0: 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Another set of gospel favorites is just minutes away on Urban Praise.
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2: Say, how can I say I forgive him or her when they said that they love me and they defiled me? Pastor, don't you know I've been put down? I've been beat down. I've been run down. I've been let down. I've been pushed down. I've been closed down. I've been knocked down. I've been cut down and I've been tore down. And now I have a meltdown which caused me to shut down and I'm about to have a nervous breakdown. So the person that does not forgive burns the bridge over which one day themselves will have to cross. Mm-hmm. Yeah, because, see, it's more than just unforgiveness. See, it begins to grow in you. And unforgiveness turns into bitterness. And then bitterness turns into anger. And then anger turns into hatred. And hatred turns into murder. You say, no, I have unforgiveness, but I've never murdered anybody. No, not their person, but you sure are assassinating their character. You sure do use every opportunity to run them down and to let everybody know that's a dog. That's a dogette. Don't be bothered with that person. Well, let me just say this before I move on. Whenever you forgive someone, you set a prisoner free. And then you discover the prisoner was you.
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5: Hey, this is Titus Lee. Today we're going to talk about clicks. Yeah, you heard it right. A clique is a group of individuals who share interests and spend time together. Cliques are also likes, hearts, and shares in the world of social media. This is a fact. Many teens monitor their public images online as aggressively as PR professionals monitor the images of corporations and high-profile superstars. From hairstyles to clothing choices, the pressure to look perfect and do it just right can be addicting to them. Some teens have admitted to taking hours to edit, filter, and airbrush their pictures to make it just right to get clicks on social media platforms. This reality causes many youth to create inaccurate images just for clicks. This pressure to have the accepted post is real. It's very healthy to encourage our youth to post self-approved character statements that show them in the light of making meaningful contributions to others through service, acts of kindness, and demonstrations of love. These types of moments and posts will matter no matter how many clicks they get. Remind your youth that they are chosen, royal, and peculiar, regardless of how many likes, shares, or hearts they get on social media. This is Titus Lee with Thoughts on Teens. Peace.
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1: This is Debbie Adebayo from Singles Pleasing the Lord with Single Moments. Today I'd like to answer the questions. Is it appropriate to continue a relationship with someone you have fallen into sexual sin with? And if you continue the relationship, how can you avoid it happening again? Genuine repentance must take place. Feeling guilty is not genuine repentance. There should be a strong response to the convicting power of the Holy Spirit, which brings a change of heart, mind, and action. Matthew 3:8 says, "Prove by the way you live that you have repented of your sins and turned to God." Receive God's forgiveness and forgive yourself. Strict boundaries must be established and adhered to by both people. An accountability partner or couple must be found and be intimately involved in the relationship. You must want the glory of God manifested in your relationship. If you're not willing to take these steps, the likelihood that you will commit sexual sin again is great, and it may be better to discontinue the relationship. If you find yourself in this situation right now, I pray that you make the right decision. If you'd like more information and to connect with Singles Pleasing the Lord, visit us at singlespleasingthelord.com.
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0: Who's on the Lord's side? 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Your day will never be the same with Urban Praise.
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0: There may be somebody here tonight that want to know who Jesus is. 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
3: Jesus Christ, in his teaching, he was saying, beware of the scribes who like to walk around in long robes and like respectful greetings in the marketplaces, chief seats in the synagogues and places of honor and banquets, who devour widows, this is how you know they're fake, devour widows' houses for a parent's sake, offer long prayers. But the people are impressed with them because they are rich, because they have a lot of power. They're impressed with them because they know the Bible and they can work the Bible back and forward. You have to understand, widows weren't a people who became widows when their husbands turned 70. Some of them became widows when their husbands turned 45. They didn't have all these hospitals and all this medication to deal with all these different issues. So when people got sick, they flat died. You remember Anna, who was in the temple and became a widow. And she stayed in the temple as a widow for many years. She spent the majority of her life serving God as a widow. And because of her service to God as a widow, God blessed her. In spite of all of the leaders in the temple, he appeared to Anna and let Anna see Jesus Christ for who Jesus Christ is. You would think he would appear to the high priest. No, Anna. You think he'll go to the Pharisee? No, Anna. You think he'll go to the Levites? No, Anna. He went to Anna because Anna served him as a widow.
4: For more information on today's topic or other helpful resources, log on to powerwalkministries.org.
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1: 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It is. 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

0: It's in the choir set, baby. Yes, it is. Anybody still singing the choir? Where you at, choir members? God bless you.
1: The question is. When you're standing at a crossroads, what do you do? Real sweet, when a fork is in the road.
2: When a fork is in the road, what do you do?
1: When the world is on your shoulders.
2: When the world is on your shoulders, what do you do?
1: When your back is up against the wall.
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0: I wish I had a witness tonight. Can I ask y'all one question? The question is simply this: what did he see?
1: He saw the best.
0: I can't get no help up in here, because there are some folk in here that people have wrote you off, said you would never amount to anything, said that you would never end up being anywhere. But Myron, tell him one more time, what did he see?
1: He saw the best.
0: When mama said you would never be nothing, when aunties and uncles said that you would never amount to anything, when daddy didn't come home anymore, he didn't

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1: What are you trying to say, Yolanda? Look, forget about all that other junk. This battle ain't yours.

0: 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Another set of gospel favorites is just minutes away on Urban Praise.
1: Hello, this is Paul Kennings. Stay tuned for a quick word that will touch your life.
2: Jesus Christ, in his teaching, he was saying, beware of the scribes who like to walk around in long robes, like respectful greetings in the marketplaces, chief seats in the synagogues, and places of honor and banquets, who devour widows, this is how you know they're fake, devour widows' houses, for appearance sake, offer long prayers. But the people are impressed with them because they are rich, because they have a lot of power. They're impressed with them because they know the Bible and they can work the Bible back and forward. You have to understand, widows weren't a people who became widows when their husbands turned 70. Some of them became widows when their husbands turned 45. They didn't have all these hospitals and all this medication to deal with all these different issues. So when people got sick, they flat died. You remember Anna, who was in the temple and became a widow. And she stayed in the temple as a widow for many years. She spent the majority of her life serving God as a widow. And because of her service to God as a widow, God blessed her. In spite of all of the leaders in the temple, he appeared to Anna and let Anna see Jesus Christ for who Jesus Christ is. You would think he would appear to the high priest. No, Anna. You think he'll go to the Pharisee? No, Anna. You think he'll go to the Levites? No, Anna. He went to Anna because Anna served him as a widow.
3: For more information on today's topic or other helpful resources, log on to powerwalkministries.org.
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1: Well, then we're going to sing us some Jamaican songs. But if we sing them, you got to get out of those seats and you got to dance like you're really from Jamaica. Or your parents were from Jamaica. Parents were from Jamaica.

What's up, everybody? I'm Todd Delaney, and my favorite scripture is this one. Philippians 4:13. Why? Because I have to preach it to my son over and over and over again until he gets it in his spirit that there is nothing that you cannot do in God. I can do all things through Christ who gives me strength. You sometimes just need a little reminder that anything that you face, it does not matter. You can do it. Keep it right here on Urban Praise.

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3: Hello, I'm Michelle McKinney Hammond, and this is Life Talk. You know, at the end of the day, God is still God. So let's not fool ourselves. God will have His way. In His omniscience, He knows the best way for each of us to take. Long before we were, our days were already counted. In His foreknowledge, He stays ahead of us. At the end of our mistakes, when we reach for Him, He meets us and gets us back on track and on schedule with His divine plan. In all things, God works for the good of those who love Him. Romans 8:28. He works all things for His good, which is ultimately our good. What we must trust is that God's will is what will give us the most joy. Until we settle this issue, we'll struggle against His will and pursue our own. And our paths usually lead to greater frustration and anger. Yet in the midst of our disappointment and lack of faith, if we ask, God will meet us, pick up the pieces, and rearrange them in accordance with His will and to our benefit. We find ourselves surprised by joy. Once again, God surpasses our wishes with a much better outcome than we ever dreamed. We're blessed and He is glorified, which is all that we want. Proverbs 16:4 says, "The Lord works out everything for His own ends, and yet those ends bring us great delight." What area of your life are you struggling to figure out? What does God say about it? Well, I invite you to log on to michellehammond.com for more resources that give life. And remember, love always, live well.
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2: You men are for evil, but God, I know. Those who've been with me for a long time, come on, say it with me. But is a conjunction. Conjunction, what's your function? The function of a conjunction is to tie two phrases together. But is a conjunction of contrast that tells us, come on, everybody together, what comes after me cancels out what came before me. What came before me? You meant it for evil. What came after me? God meant it for good. God is going to work it out for good. Let me tell you what happened. There was a woman by the name of Wendy Hamilton, and her daughter was run over by a drunk driver. He had hit some people before, had his license expended for drunk driving about 5 times. So if the law would have done something, her daughter would be alive. But now her daughter is dead, and all over the country, drunks are killing children and people and walking away, head on to, and walking away. 6 months suspension of a license. She got mad and started Mothers Against Drunk Driving. Now, in all 50 states, there are laws that protect people from drunk drivers because Wendy Hamilton got mad. That she got mad enough to see that the loss of her daughter would be the gain for other daughters if she could get them drunk drivers off the streets, and that's exactly what she's been able to do.
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4: This week we're talking about striving for acceptance. Believe it or not, today I will talk about doing crazy for credit. Yeah, you heard it right. Doing crazy for credit. Teens are psychologically wired to seek peer approval. They will at times press through dangerous risk factors to attain the reward of peer acceptance. Perhaps you've heard of horrifying extents that young people sometimes go through just to be accepted into gangs. Things such as being beat down to see how tough they are. Burglaries and theft, such as smash and grabs, being sexed in by giving up their bodies to others just for admission, or gun violence such as drive-bys and carjackings, just to get what's known as street cred. Too many of our potential field young men and young women are jockeying for street cred and willing to risk their futures for a momentary adrenaline rush and peer approval. This is why it's important to seek opportunities to make destiny deposits into their hearts by telling them who they are, regardless of their performance. Add value and credit to them by letting them know that you know who they are. Remind them that they don't have to be deviant, daring, or dangerous to get your credit, because you already value them for who they are. This is Titus Lee with Thoughts on Teens. Peace.
3: Be sure to visit olumentoring.org to download Thoughts on Teens and for information about the Operation Link Up mentoring programs. 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
5: 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You ever find

song says it's good to be alive, but it's best to live. Look at your neighbor and say, neighbor, it's good to be alive, but it's best to live. And guess what? Guess what?

0: 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Urban Praise, giving you ministry and the word.
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1: There are moments when you prepare, plan, and outline every detail and still feel unsure. And then there are moments when God gently reminds you that some things can only be done in partnership with Him. I was recently getting ready to speak somewhere, and the night before, I felt that familiar tug of, I should have planned more. I promised myself, again, that the next time I'd do better. But the next morning, God met me in the simplest way. My devotion ended with this scripture. Do not be anxious about what you should say, for the Holy Spirit will teach you in that very hour what you ought to say. It stopped me in my tracks. Some things require preparation, others require presence, and we learn the difference by seeking God for our daily bread, His guidance, His timing, His words. And in the end, He gave me exactly what I needed. As you reflect on that, remember these words, give us this day our daily bread, Matthew 6:11. This has been your Be Moment, your moment to be still, to be fed by the Word of God, to be grateful. Share today's message and follow us at Blues to Blessings on Instagram, TikTok, and YouTube. 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
2: 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Shout it out. This is Urban Praise.
3: 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Let the church say amen.

0: 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Urban Praise.
1: Put your hands on it. Hands on it. I bet you want to put your hands on it. All right. I'm going to try it like this.

Hey, family, this is Pastor Smoking Awful, and I want to encourage you. I definitely want to encourage you with the Word of God. The gospel is the good news, and I found the answer. I found the solution. I cannot wait to share it with you. Here it is. Matthew 6 and 33 says, "Seek ye first the kingdom of God and his righteousness." Watch this. This is the part that I love. "All other things shall be added unto you." There's so many things that we need, so many people in need, so much pressure, so much pain, so much going on in the world. And I know that it's tempting to be distracted, to look the other way, to look around, to try and find solutions on social media and every other media that is available to us. But there is nothing that has the answers like seeking God and his truth. When you seek God first, that's the key. That's the secret sauce. When you seek God first, all other things, including the hope you need, the joy you need, the encouragement you need, the answers you need, the wisdom you need, the grace you need. When you seek God first, all other things he will bring into your life, bring into your path, and God will get the glory. And ultimately, you will be better for it. I pray this encourages you, strengthens you, and builds your faith. This is Urban Praise.

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3: When Canadian geese land, they often circle around as they make their way to the ground. Watching geese circling downward reminds me of how ancient Israel spiraled down away from God. In the book of Judges, chapter 2, we read how the nation repeatedly disobeyed God. As a result, their enemy attacked them. When they cried out to God, God would raise up a warrior to deliver them. As long as that leader was alive, they followed the Lord. But when the leader died, they disobeyed the Lord again. Repeatedly, they went through this cycle of disobedience, judgment, repentance, and deliverance. But each cycle took them further and further away from God's righteous standards. That principle often repeats itself among people and nations today. When we reject and disobey God's moral laws, we suffer the consequences of our actions. Sometimes God graciously shows us mercy and withholds the full consequence of our failures. But God's mercy can cause us to think God has forgotten, and we repeat the same sins again and again. Eventually, God's patience runs out. Psalm 9:17 reads, "Wicked people will go down to the grave, and so will all those who ignore God." The way to break this cycle is to repent of sin, turn to Jesus Christ, and rely on Him to help us do what is right.
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Y'all help me say,

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1: This is Thoughts on Teens with Titus Lee.
2: This week we're talking about striving for acceptance. Believe it or not, today I will talk about doing crazy for credit. Yeah, you heard it right. Doing crazy for credit. Teens are psychologically wired to seek peer approval. They will at times press through dangerous risk factors to attain the reward of peer acceptance. Perhaps you've heard of horrifying extents that young people sometimes go through just to be accepted into gangs. Things such as being beat down to see how tough they are. Burglaries and theft, such as smash and grabs, being sexed in by giving up their bodies to others just for admission, or gun violence such as drive-bys and carjackings, just to get what's known as street cred. Too many of our potential-filled young men and young women are jockeying for street cred and willing to risk their futures for a momentary adrenaline rush and peer approval. This is why it's important to seek opportunities to make destiny deposits into their hearts by telling them who they are, regardless of their performance. Add value and credit to them by letting them know that you know who they are. Remind them that they don't have to be deviant, daring, or dangerous to get your credit, because you already value them for who they are. This is Titus Lee with Thoughts on Teens. Peace.
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4: Hello, this is Paul Kennings. It doesn't matter what you face today. It matters most who you face it with. Stay tuned and allow God to influence your life through His Word.
5: Satan does so much to get us so dependent on money. And when he's done with us, we're stressed out. In verse 41 of Mark chapter 12, here is the giver that gets God's attention. Because it was an issue of obedience that was on Jesus' heart. What is the motivating thing that gets God's attention? Because at the end of the day, that's the attention you need when you're trying to fill that pantry. That's the attention you need when you go down to the gas station. That's the attention you need when you got to write a check to pay your bills. It's not the attention of the person next to you. It's not the attention of the preacher. It's the attention of God. The person next to you ain't your God. It is not how many people come around the table and those who stay sit it down as we go around in circles forever. It's not the ones who throw the money at the preacher. I need God's attention. I like having God's attention. Oh yeah, because you can have all your bills paid, but you didn't plan on the roof blowing off in a storm. I like having His attention. You can have everything taken care of, but you can't stop the water from coming up through your doors. I like His attention. You could be driving down the highway, but you got to trust Him to get where you're going. You could have anti-lock brakes, airbags, you could have it all. But if you can't make it from point A to point B, that's God's attention that gets you there. You may be able to fly first class, but you got to land. It needs God's attention.
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discuss tonight. You're gonna have to keep the faith. 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
1: Hello, I'm Michelle McKinney Hammond, and this is Life Talk. When I was a child, I feared my mother. The thought of what she would do if she caught me disobeying her scared me straight. Her invisible presence in my head dictated my choices in spite of the urgings of my peers. That fear has now been replaced with a healthy respect and appreciation for her wise instructions that kept me safe over the years. Can you relate? Now, you and I are adults, free to make our own choices. We encounter crossroads in many instances, our way or God's way. Will we accept the fact that the choices we make don't lead to healthy and satisfied and fulfilling lives? Often they lead to death. Death of the very things we wish for. Relationships, careers, dreams. We choose to compromise ourselves to get what we want, but when we choose to have a healthy fear of the Lord, to respect His word, and to obey His instruction, we find the paths that lead to abundant life and avoid trouble. Doing life God's way is the path to peace, where our souls will find rest instead of the pain and turmoil we set ourselves up for. Holiness and godly living will spare us from more trouble than we know. Proverbs 19:23 says, "The fear of the Lord leads to life. Then one rests content, untouched by trouble." What is usually the outcome? Pray this prayer with me. Dear Heavenly Father, forgive me for choosing to do things my way. Help me stay on the path of life in you. Well, I invite you to log on to MichelleHammond.com for more resources that give life. And remember, love always, live well.
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1: 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We going to the DMV.

Song says it's good to be alive, but it's best to live. Look at your neighbor and say, neighbor, it's good to be alive, but it's best to live. And guess what?

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1: 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Culture is loud. 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
1: Hello, this is Paul Kennings. 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
2: How does Satan overwhelm the church? If we don't forgive, God will not forgive us. And at the same time, the person who misses the fellowship, the person who misses being a part of the church, they don't grow, they don't become productive, and Satan ends up destroying both people's lives. And Paul is saying, don't let his schemes work. He wants you to develop bitterness. He wants you to be resentful when people hurt you. He wants you to fight back. He wants to create division. He wants to destroy. He wants to divide. If we don't take those thoughts captive, then Satan gets a foothold in our thoughts. And instead of us growing and becoming better, Satan gets the best of us. And instead of us getting more in Christ, we become more influenced by Satan. And we become agents of Satan rather than agents of God. In 2 Corinthians chapter 10, he says in verse 3, he says, "For though we walk in the flesh, we do not war according to the flesh. For the weapons of our warfare are not of the flesh, for they're divinely powerful for the destruction of fortresses. We are destroying speculations of every lofty raised up against the knowledge of God. And we are taking thoughts captive to the obedience of God." And that's why when we walk through this process of Satan and his schemes, we would learn the heavenly attacks against the schemes. So that way, if we learn the attacks, you don't stress out over the schemes. You focus your life, rather, on the will of God.
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0: past and triumphant. And not only that,
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0: Let the victorious people give him praise right here. 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
1: When Canadian geese land, they often circle around as they make their way to the ground. Watching geese circling downward reminds me of how ancient Israel spiraled down away from God. In the book of Judges, chapter 2, we read how the nation repeatedly disobeyed God. As a result, their enemy attacked them. When they cried out to God, God would raise up a warrior to deliver them. As long as that leader was alive, they followed the Lord. But when the leader died, they disobeyed the Lord again. Repeatedly, they went through this cycle of disobedience, judgment, repentance, and deliverance. But each cycle took them further and further away from God's righteous standards. That principle often repeats itself among people and nations today. When we reject and disobey God's moral laws, we suffer the consequences of our actions. Sometimes God graciously shows us mercy and withholds the full consequence of our failures. But God's mercy can cause us to think God has forgotten, and we repeat the same sins again and again. Eventually, God's patience runs out. Psalm 9:17 reads, "Wicked people will go down to the grave, and so will all those who ignore God." The way to break this cycle is to repent of sin, turn to Jesus Christ, and rely on Him to help us do what is right.
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5: When Canadian geese land, they often circle around as they make their way to the ground. Watching geese circling downward reminds me of how ancient Israel spiraled down away from God. In the book of Judges, chapter 2, we read how the nation repeatedly disobeyed God. As a result, their enemy attacked them. When they cried out to God, God would raise up a warrior to deliver them. As long as that leader was alive, they followed the Lord. But when the leader died, they disobeyed the Lord again. Repeatedly, they went through this cycle of disobedience, judgment, repentance, and deliverance. But each cycle took them further and further away from God's righteous standards. That principle often repeats itself among people and nations today. When we reject and disobey God's moral laws, we suffer the consequences of our actions. Sometimes God graciously shows us mercy and withholds the full consequence of our failures. But God's mercy can cause us to think God has forgotten, and we repeat the same sins again and again. Eventually, God's patience runs out. Psalm 9:17 reads, "Wicked people will go down to the grave, and so will all those who ignore God." The way to break this cycle is to repent of sin, turn to Jesus Christ, and rely on Him to help us do what is right.
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Hey, what's up, everybody? It's Jonathan McReynolds, and I just want to encourage you to keep going. Be confident, not just in you, but in God, who gave you all of that goodness and started an incredible work, and he's going to finish it.

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1: This is Debbie Adebayo from Singles Pleasing the Lord with Single Moments. 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This is God's best and will produce the quality of life you deserve and are longing for. 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

to praise him right now. If my friend Pastor Marvin Winans was here right now, you know what he would say? Ain't no need to worry what the night is gonna bring.

If Rance Allen was here, he'd say, I need you to work it out. Work it out. Just wait.

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Lord, I trust you and believe. Can y'all hear me?

Hey, family, this is Pastor Smoking Awful, and I want to encourage you. I definitely want to encourage you with the Word of God. The gospel is the good news, and I found the answer. I found the solution. I cannot wait to share it with you. Here it is. Matthew 6 and 33 says, "Seek ye first the kingdom of God and his righteousness." Watch this. This is the part that I love. "All other things shall be added unto you." There's so many things that we need, so many people in need, so much pressure, so much pain, so much going on in the world. And I know that it's tempting to be distracted, to look the other way, to look around, to try and find solutions on social media and every other media that is available to us. But there is nothing that has the answers like seeking God and his truth. When you seek God first, that's the key. That's the secret sauce. When you seek God first, all other things, including the hope you need, the joy you need, the encouragement you need, the answers you need, the wisdom you need, the grace you need. When you seek God first, all other things he will bring into your life, bring into your path, and God will get the glory. And ultimately, you will be better for it. I pray this encourages you, strengthens you, and builds your faith. This is Urban Praise.

0: 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Another set of gospel favorites is just minutes away on Urban Praise.
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5: There are moments when you prepare, plan, and outline every detail and still feel unsure. And then there are moments when God gently reminds you that some things can only be done in partnership with Him. I was recently getting ready to speak somewhere, and the night before, I felt that familiar tug of, I should have planned more. I promised myself, again, that the next time I'd do better. But the next morning, God met me in the simplest way. My devotion ended with this scripture: Do not be anxious about what you should say, for the Holy Spirit will teach you in that very hour what you ought to say. It stopped me in my tracks. Some things require preparation, others require presence, and we learn the difference by seeking God for our daily bread. His guidance, His timing, His words. And in the end, He gave me exactly what I needed. As you reflect on that, remember these words: Give us this day our daily bread. Matthew 6:11. This has been your Be Moment, your moment to be still, to be fed by the Word of God, to be grateful. 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

0: 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This is Urban Praise Radio, and that was Terrion with Testimony, Testimony. Family, each and every one of us has a story to tell, a testimony of God's faithfulness, God's grace, and everything that He has done. My encouragement to you on this wonderful, wonderful Wednesday is to share it. Share the good news, the grace and mercy of Jesus in our lives. 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My name's TK. It's a joy and a privilege, and we got a great show lined up for you and I. Great gospel hits, a great gospel artist, and so much more. 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
1: There are moments when you prepare, plan, and outline every detail and still feel unsure. And then there are moments when God gently reminds you that some things can only be done in partnership with Him. I was recently getting ready to speak somewhere, and the night before, I felt that familiar tug of, I should have planned more. I promised myself, again, that the next time I'd do better. But the next morning, God met me in the simplest way. My devotion ended with this scripture. Do not be anxious about what you should say, for the Holy Spirit will teach you in that very hour what you ought to say. It stopped me in my tracks. Some things require preparation, others require presence, and we learn the difference by seeking God for our daily bread. His guidance, His timing, His words. And in the end, He gave me exactly what I needed. As you reflect on that, remember these words, give us this day our daily bread. Matthew 6:11. This has been your Be Moment, your moment to be still, to be fed by the Word of God, to be grateful. 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

0: It's a two-piece combo. Isabel Davis, I Will Rejoice. And before that, the Dallas Fort Worth Mass Choir, Another Chance. Family, it's the Mornings with TK Show. It's a wonderful, wonderful Wednesday. I hope and pray you're being blessed. I hope and pray you are being encouraged. Now our verse of the day is from Proverbs 31, verse 26. And it reads, she opens her mouth in skillful and godly wisdom, and on her tongue is the law of kindness. Listen, this is speaking to choosing words that are kind. And I know many of us will say Proverbs 31 is directed to the ideal woman. But you know what? God's word is for all of us. It's for you and I. So let's take it. Let's hold it. Let's grow and learn from it all, family. We've got more coming up at the top of the next hour. This is Urban Praise Radio.
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5: 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Hi, I'm Chuck Bentley with My Money Life from Crown. The formation of a traditional nuclear family is at an all-time low in American history. Several years ago, I read that the family of the future will likely be 1.8 children and 2 pets. Let's reverse that trend. Satan does everything he can to prevent or destroy families. Couples are told to fear the expense of raising children. And it's no wonder. Today's needs were yesterday's luxuries that many can't imagine doing without. Yet these lifestyle choices are shrinking families and decreasing fertility. Thankfully, there are still couples who are committed to raising children to impact the world for Christ. Two of my nieces have 5 and 6 children each. They're stay-at-home moms who refuse to get caught up in the materialism of today's society. They've chosen a simple, wholesome lifestyle, with Christ at the center, and they're raising happy children with their husbands. Understanding who you are in Christ will give you the confidence to live contra mundum, or contrary to the world. We should ignore what the world says about decorating a nursery, dressing fashionably during pregnancy, or taking a baby moon. Financial preparation prevents stress during and after pregnancy. 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Now, come join us September the 10th through the 12th in Knoxville, Tennessee, as we celebrate all that God has done through Crown over the last 50 years. 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

0: JJ Heston and Youth for Praise featuring Trina Heston and David Wolford. Nothing else. It's a wonderful, wonderful Wednesday right here in the mornings with TK Show. Hope and pray you're being blessed. Hope and pray you're being encouraged, family. Now, our verse of the day speaks to us picking, choosing words that are kind. Not just nice, but are kind. It's from Proverbs 31, verse 26. It reads, "She opens her mouth in skillful and godly wisdom, and on her tongue is a law of kindness." Yes, many of us will say Proverbs 31 is just written for women. No, God's word is for all of us, men and women alike. Yes, certain things may we say spoken to a certain particular group, but you know what? It still applies to all of us. Speaking the law of kindness applies to all of us too. My name's TK. Family, we're pressing forward with more. We're not done. It's the Mornings with TK Show right here on Urban Praise Radio.
1: Hello, this is Paul Kennings. It doesn't matter what you face today. It matters most who you face it with. Stay tuned and allow God to influence your life through His Word.
2: Satan does so much to get us so dependent on money. And when he's done with us, we're stressed out. In verse 41 of Mark chapter 12, here is the giver that gets God's attention, because it was an issue of obedience that was on Jesus' heart. What is the motivating thing that gets God's attention? Because at the end of the day, that's the attention you need when you're trying to fill that pantry. That's the attention you need when you go down to the gas station. That's the attention you need when you got to write a check to pay your bills. It's not the attention of the person next to you. It's not the attention of the preacher, it's the attention of God. The person next to you ain't your God. It is not how many people come around the table and those who stay sit it down as we go around in circles forever. It's not the ones who throw the money at the preacher. I need God's attention. I like having God's attention. Oh yeah, because you can have all your bills paid, but you didn't plan on the roof blowing off in a storm. I like having His attention. You can have everything taken care of, but you can't stop the water from coming up through your doors. I like His attention. You could be driving down the highway, but you got to trust Him to get where you're going. You could have anti-lock brakes, airbags, you could have it all. But if you can't make it from point A to point B, that's God's attention that gets you there. You may be able to fly first class, but you got to land. It needs God's attention.
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0: 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Be encouraged. We are continuing to reach the unreached people of this world. We're not stopping. It's like we are not stopping, with more coming up at the top of the next hour, family. 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
6: Hello, I'm Michelle McKinney Hammond, and this is Life Talk. When I was a child, I feared my mother. The thought of what she would do if she caught me disobeying her scared me straight. Her invisible presence in my head dictated my choices in spite of the urgings of my peers. That fear has now been replaced with a healthy respect and appreciation for her wise instructions that kept me safe over the years. Can you relate? Now, you and I are adults, free to make our own choices. We encounter crossroads in many instances, our way or God's way. Will we accept the fact that the choices we make don't lead to healthy and satisfied and fulfilling lives? Often they lead to death. Death of the very things we wish for. Relationships, careers, dreams. We choose to compromise ourselves to get what we want, but when we choose to have a healthy fear of the Lord, to respect His word and to obey His instruction, we find the paths that lead to abundant life and avoid trouble. Doing life God's way is the path to peace, where our souls will find rest instead of the pain and turmoil we set ourselves up for. Holiness and godly living will spare us from more trouble than we know. Proverbs 19:23 says, "The fear of the Lord leads to life. Then one rests content, untouched by trouble." What is usually the outcome? Pray this prayer with me. Dear Heavenly Father, forgive me for choosing to do things my way. Help me stay on the path of life in You.
7: Well, I invite you to log on to MichelleHammond.com for more resources that give life. And remember, love always, live well.
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0: than this, more than this, more than this. What a collaboration. The one and the only. CC Winans and Chicago's very own Todd Delaney collaborating to give us this encouragement. This song that stirs the heart, that stirs our affections more towards Jesus than anything else. There is more than this. My name is TK. It's the Mornings with TK Show. Family, I want to point us straight to God's Word. Proverbs 31 verse 26. It's about choosing godly words. Those words are being the law of kindness. And though we may say Proverbs 31 is about the ideal godly woman, God's Word is for all of us. It does not discriminate. It's for all of us. And it reads, she opens her mouth in skillful and godly wisdom, and on her tongue is the law of kindness. You could even say, I open my mouth in skillful and godly wisdom. That means I need to be walking with the Lord daily. And that's the courage, that's the encouragement, but also the challenge for you and I today. Walking with the Lord. We got more coming up, family. Stay tuned. 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
1: This is Debbie Adebayo from Singles Pleasing the Lord with Single Moments. 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At all costs, they enter relationships to avoid the status of being single. They learn how to live the single life from the world's example. 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This is God's best and will produce the quality of life you deserve and are longing for. 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

0: You know this, that the Lord has made a way. Pastor Jarrell Smith and the Cosmopolitan Warriors right here in the Mornings with TK Show. Oh, the Lord has made a way indeed. John 3:16, for God so loved the world that he gave his one and only begotten Son, that whomever believes in him shall not perish, but have eternal life. It's only through Jesus that you and I have eternal life. 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That's my encouragement and a reminder for you and I on this wonderful, wonderful Wednesday. Also want to let you know, family, that if you're looking for a place where you can be prayed for and also pray for others, visit our website, urbanpraiseradio.org. 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Scroll down, you'll see the prayer wall. 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We're not done. 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

0: Oh, I love us some Kenny Lewis and One Voice right here in the mornings with TK Show. Oh, God did it. If you don't know it, I want to declare it with Kenny Lewis. God did it. I don't know what you're going through. You're probably walking through the valley like me. Or some of us are standing on a mountaintop. I get that. We're all in different places. But I want you to know when God said it is finished, it is done. Amen. God did it. We're just dealing with the remnants of the enemy trying for one final time. So be encouraged, family, on this wonderful, wonderful Wednesday. I will continue to encourage us with God's word from Proverbs 31, verse 26. And it's speaking to everyone, even though the context was for women. God's word is for all of us. And it reads, she opens her mouth in skillful and godly wisdom, and on her tongue is the law of kindness. My encouragement to you and I, let's press into God's word. Let's speak. Let's choose God's word, the law of kindness, his words for each other. It's sometimes hard, but God calls us to be something higher than what you and I think things should be. More coming up, family. We're not done. This is Urban Praise Radio.
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2: This week we're talking about striving for acceptance. Believe it or not, today I will talk about doing crazy for credit. Yeah, you heard it right. Doing crazy for credit. Teens are psychologically wired to seek peer approval. They will at times press through dangerous risk factors to attain the reward of peer acceptance. Perhaps you've heard of horrifying extents that young people sometimes go through just to be accepted into gangs. Things such as being beat down to see how tough they are. Burglaries and theft, such as smash and grabs, being sexed in by giving up their bodies to others just for admission, or gun violence such as drive-bys and carjackings, just to get what's known as street cred. Too many of our potential-filled young men and young women are jockeying for street cred and willing to risk their futures for a momentary adrenaline rush and peer approval. This is why it's important to seek opportunities to make destiny deposits into their hearts by telling them who they are, regardless of their performance. Add value and credit to them by letting them know that you know who they are. Remind them that they don't have to be deviant, daring, or dangerous to get your credit, because you already value them for who they are. This is Titus Lee with Thoughts on Teens. Peace.
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I want you to know, long as I got King Jesus, I don't need nobody else. Do you hear me what I say? Long as I got King Jesus, I don't need nobody else. Come

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0: What a declaration, what a classic, what a reminder that we can find hope and strength in the King of Kings and the Lord of Lords. Tamala, man, take me to the King. Oh, family, I hope and pray. I hope and pray you're encouraged like I am. Yes, days are tough. Things don't add up. Things don't make sense. But we know we have the King of Kings and the Lord of Lords we can go to. So my encouragement to you on this wonderful, wonderful Wednesday, go to Him. Cry out to Him. Trust in Him. Now, we got more coming up the top of the next hour, family. We're not done. This is Urban Praise Radio.
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8: We have to be intentional about making time for God. We have to be intentional about our education. We have to be intentional about our career. We can't just live life all out there. We have to have order. There needs to be order to your life. Your finances, of course, we all know about that one. Our money, for some of us, is more important than our time management. We know about money, how much we have, how we use it. But making decisions and being intentional about making a budget. This is the limit I'm going to spend on recreation. That's all, no more. That requires self-control. That requires order. Then your spiritual life, assessing where you are in your walk with Christ. Being honest with yourself about your relationship with the Lord. Where are you? How do you intend to make it better? How do you intend to make yourself more available to God? Order. That's order. Then afterwards, of course, you create a mission statement for your life. What is the mission? How many people have a mission statement for their life? Like a company has their mission statement? You should have one. You really should. I have a mission statement for my life. And so I know what my mission is. And so I know what to accept, what things to get involved with, and what things are not going in my direction. I know when to say no, because that's not my mission.
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0: Our God is able. Yes, he is. Darryl Walls and PJ Morton right here on the Mornings with TK Show with the song Able, Able, Able. If you didn't know it, now you know that our God is truly able. He is able to do exceedingly abundantly above and beyond what you and I can think or imagine. That's just not me saying that. That is scripture, literal scripture that you and I can hold on to. So don't lose hope. Do not give up. Press in. Cry out. Call on the name that is above every other name that saves, and trust in him. Listen, for those of us who are speaking, God calls us to speak his law of kindness. He says it in our verse of the day, Proverbs 31, verse 26. It's to everyone. It's not just to women. And it's describing women. It's about all of us. God's word is applicable to all of us. It reads, she opens her mouth in skillful and godly wisdom, and on her tongue is the law of kindness. That's about giving counsel, instruction, godly counsel and instruction. This is a challenge for you and I on this wonderful, wonderful Wednesday. Let's press into it as we press into more right here on Urban Praise Radio.
1: Hello, I'm Michelle McKinney Hammond, and this is Life Talk. When I was a child, I feared my mother. The thought of what she would do if she caught me disobeying her scared me straight. Her invisible presence in my head dictated my choices in spite of the urgings of my peers. That fear has now been replaced with a healthy respect and appreciation for her wise instructions that kept me safe over the years. Can you relate? Now, you and I are adults, free to make our own choices. We encounter crossroads in many instances, our way or God's way. Will we accept the fact that the choices we make don't lead to healthy and satisfied and fulfilling lives? Often they lead to death. Death of the very things we wish for. Relationships, careers, dreams. We choose to compromise ourselves to get what we want, but when we choose to have a healthy fear of the Lord, to respect His word and to obey His instruction, we find the paths that lead to abundant life and avoid trouble. Doing life God's way is the path to peace, where our souls will find rest instead of the pain and turmoil we set ourselves up for. Holiness and godly living will spare us from more trouble than we know. Proverbs 19:23 says, "The fear of the Lord leads to life. Then one rests content, untouched by trouble." What is usually the outcome? Pray this prayer with me. Dear Heavenly Father, forgive me for choosing to do things my way. Help me stay on the path of life in you. Well, I invite you to log on to michellehammond.com for more resources that give life. And remember, love always, live well.
2: 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Shout it out. This is Urban Praise.

0: make their way to the ground. Watching geese circling downward reminds me of how ancient Israel spiraled down away from God. In the book of Judges, chapter 2, we read how the nation repeatedly disobeyed God. As a result, their enemy attacked them. When they cried out to God, God would raise up a warrior to deliver them. As long as that leader was alive, they followed the Lord. But when the leader died, they disobeyed the Lord again. Repeatedly, they went through this cycle of disobedience, judgment, repentance, and deliverance. But each cycle took them further and further away from God's righteous standards. That principle often repeats itself among people and nations today. When we reject and disobey God's moral laws, we suffer the consequences of our actions. Sometimes God graciously shows us mercy and withholds the full consequence of our failures. But God's mercy can cause us to think God has forgotten, and we repeat the same sins again and again. Eventually, God's patience runs out. Psalm 9:17 reads, "Wicked people will go down to the grave, and so will all those who ignore God." The way to break this cycle is to repent of sin, turn to Jesus Christ, and rely on Him to help us do what is right.
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If Rance Adams here, he'd say, I need you to work it out. Work it out. Just wave your hand.

0: I'm grateful. I am so grateful to be here. Another day's journey. I am glad about it. It's Urban Praise inside a Worship Wednesday. That was Dante. I love that song. It's something about it, but I am grateful. I'm Effie inside your midday. How are you doing? Oh, man, appreciate you hanging out with us. We are here to lift up the name of Jesus. That's what it's all about. And pray that your day is fantabulous, okay? And hopefully it's going to get better as we give you more of this great music. Hey, tell somebody we are here, and we are here to praise the Lord. Why? Because he's worthy of praise. You know, God deserves more than an occasional thank you. He's worthy of continual praise. The one who hung the stars, gives us breath, woke us up this morning, deserves glory, honor, and worship. John 4:24 says, we must worship him in spirit and in truth. We were created to praise God. Because when you truly think about his goodness, praise becomes your natural response. He is so worthy of the praise. Amen? So we're going to continue to praise him as we continue with great music from, how about Lecrae and Tasha Cobbs Leonard. Got some Forever Jones, William Murphy, Shirley Caesar, Maverick City Music, Vashawn Mitchell, Talia Robinson Jackson. Hey, the music continues. Tell everybody we are here. It's 24 hours of the gospel music best. Urban Praise.
1: There are moments when you prepare, plan, and outline every detail and still feel unsure. And then there are moments when God gently reminds you that some things can only be done in partnership with him. I was recently getting ready to speak somewhere, and the night before, I felt that familiar tug of, I should have planned more. I promised myself, again, that the next time I'd do better. But the next morning, God met me in the simplest way. My devotion ended with this scripture. Do not be anxious about what you should say, for the Holy Spirit will teach you in that very hour what you ought to say. It stopped me in my tracks. Some things require preparation, others require presence, and we learn the difference by seeking God for our daily bread. His guidance, his timing, his words. And in the end, he gave me exactly what I needed. As you reflect on that, remember these words, give us this day our daily bread, Matthew 6:11. 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
1: Let everybody from the kingdom come on, let's make some noise. Let's open up your mouth and just celebrate that you are kingdom. You are the head and no longer the tail. You are Linda always and never a borrower.

Fashawn Mitchell, along with Talia Robinson Jackson. I always say she is a member of my church. Hello to all the members of New Life Covenant Southeast, where the one and only Pastor John Hanna is our leader and shepherd. Effie Hagen.

0: baptized believers praying for you and God's favor. Yeah, he's working it out, y'all. Maybe you can't see it. Maybe you don't understand it. Sometimes we have tears in our eyes. We all do it. But you've got to say, God, I trust you when I can't trace you. Again, he's working together. It's working together for the good. Again, Vishawn Mitchell. Also, Ricky Dillon and New G, what I think. Somebody said, I think. When I think of God's goodness, I've got to thank him. He has been too good to Effie. I mean, sometimes we forget about the small things. And then you realize when it comes to God, there's nothing small. There's stuff happening that you don't even know happening in your body and all around you. In life, God is working it together for the good. Somebody ought to give him a praise. And the praises continue, y'all. Make sure you follow us on Urban Praise Radio, Facebook and Instagram. 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Would you like the page? Follow us. And also like a post or two, the daily devotions, gospel artists, celebrity news and information, what's happening in the gospel community. 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Y'all, we need all the help we can get. So give us a like, a share, and follow, okay? We're Urban Praise.
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0: It's Urban Praise inside your midday. It is a wonderful worship Wednesday. And can I get an amen that God is great and mighty? We serve a great and mighty God, a good God at that. Amen, somebody. Hey, it's Effie. I'm just having a great time. This is my good time. Giving you great gospel music. And by the way, we're 24/7. It's nonstop. 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In fact, I just say keep the radio on, turn it down if you have to, but it's good to know that it's great music lifting up the name of Jesus that's saturating your atmosphere, your home, the children, the family. 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It's alive. And I believe when God's word go forth, things happen. So y'all keep the radio on, urbanpraiseradio.org. 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Click it. Hey, and we are with you all the time. Again, thanks for listening. Dorinda Clark Cole, by the way, great and mighty is our God. One of the famed Clark sisters. I just love them all. You heard Marvin Sapp, who just got married down in Fort Worth, Texas. And boy, I tell you, I love him and his wife. They are just doing some things for the Lord. Another power couple. Thank you for it all, Lord. Todd Delaney, Proverbs 3, and CeCe Winans kicked off the hour with King of Kings. I am Effie. Got to send a shout out to all my New Life Southeast Covenant members, or New Life Covenant Southeast. Hello, Sister Deborah, Sister Chrissy, Nicole, God bless you. Hello to my nephew, Michael Russell, down in Houston, Texas. To Nikki, Almeida, Sandra, appreciate you guys listening from all over. Sister Debbie, Terry, Anedra, appreciate you so much. Got to send a shout out to all the caregivers, all the nurses. It is National Nurses Month, and we appreciate you. In fact, we've got a tidbit coming up on all the nurses. We appreciate you. You know, you never appreciate a nurse until you need one. And trust me, you're going to need one at some point. So we're praying for you. Love you. Hey, more music coming up. Stay with us. Urban Praise.
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y'all came here with some problems tonight. But I came to tell you, all you gotta do is give it to the Lord. I don't care what you left your house or in your car with. If you learn how to pray, it said men ought to always pray and not faint. I dare you to get up on your feet and say,

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Now, you might be standing next to somebody and you don't know what they've been going through. But when I think about the goodness of Jesus, woo, I'm about to have church right by myself. Is that all right?

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0: Jonathan McReynolds featuring the American Idol winner. Yeah, Jamal Roberts. What a beautiful combination. I love that song. Still, He Loves Me. There's nothing you can do that disqualifies you from God's love. Not your past, your present, or your future. Now, we've got to repent, accept Him as our Savior. It's invitation. If you invite Jesus into your heart, repent, ask Him to be your Lord and Savior, He will come in, because while we were yet sinners, He died for you and me. That's love. That's grace. That's mercy. That's, man, God's love personified. It's Music Inside Urban Praise. I'm Effie, hanging out with you. A big shout out to all the nurses. God bless you, wherever you are, whoever you are. We appreciate you working sometimes 12, 14 hours. You know, it's reports show that some of the strongest emotional support systems for patients are experienced during recovery, and that's from our nurses. Y'all, let's pray for the nurses. Also, got to give a shout out to the caregivers, family and professional caregivers. You do so much. You give out so much. We appreciate you. We're praying for your strength in the Lord, okay? And also, coming up in about 35 minutes, we've got something that will help reverse your age up to a year. It's a real study. We'll tell you about it coming up, y'all. Keep it here. It's Effie Inside Your Midday. Having a great time. Sorry, my voice is kind of tired. But I'm here, and we're here, giving you music, lifting up the name of Jesus. It's Urban Praise.
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3: Jesus said, "Seek first the kingdom of God." So what kind of kingdom impact are you making?

0: that they did me wrong.
1: No.
0: Forgive them if they repent of what they did to me. Forgive them if they ask me for forgiveness. But none of that's in there. No. Jesus gave an unconditional pardon. Forgive them. Some of us are worried because the person still around can do the same thing again. And as long as I hold them in unforgiveness, maybe that'll put them in check. No, it won't.
1: Man.
0: Well, they didn't ask me, so how can I forgive somebody who doesn't want it? How did Jesus do it?
2: Yes.
0: Unconditionally. No strings attached.
1: Come on.
0: Yeah, that's it. I know you don't like it. I didn't like it.
2: That's right. Preaching anyway.
0: But this is what it said. You want to be free. 9 people killed in an AME church in South Carolina. Dylan Roof went in, killed those precious 9 people. Went in like he was a friend. Shot them down like dogs. At every funeral, not 8, not 7, 6, 5, 4, 3, 2, at every one of those services, somebody from the family got up and made national headlines. We forgive him.
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0: Kenny Lewis and One Voice out of Chicago. Yes, God did it. Who did it? God did it. And don't you get it twisted, okay? It's Urban Praise having church inside your midday. It's music for Reverend T.Y. and his mother, Miss Willie Mae Foster. God bless your ministry. Effie inside Urban Praise. Got to say hi to Calvin. Hello to just everybody. Appreciate you, Millie, Visha. Thank you guys for listening. Appreciate you to a young lady who just texted me. I think it's Alma. God bless you. Appreciate you guys for listening. Okay, I promised you real quick that I would give you some information on how you can reverse your age. Seriously, there's a new study. There's a new study that says that even daily walks, meaningful conversations, prayer, rest, and listening to music, even art and painting can help you reduce your age. And it helps your mental health, okay? And it can reduce your age by up to a year. It's a new study out of the University College of London. And it's called Epigenic. Michael, you might know this. It's called Epigenic. I hope I'm saying that right. It's an epigenic clock, and it can reduce your age. And that's when you're into art, you're painting, you listen to music. Anything that's kind of creative, it's almost as similar to exercise. It's just as effective as exercise. And you can add another year to your life because what you're doing is you're dropping your risk for age-related health issues and it's keeping your body vibrant. Again, it's a new study helping you to reverse your age. I'll have that on my Facebook page. It's Urban Praise Radio on Facebook and Instagram, as well as my page, Effie Roth. Make sure you like and share.
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0: remembering the Queen of Gospel, Albertina Walker. I love it. Joy will come in the morning. Sandra, it's coming. In fact, I decree and declare it's already here, Adrian. Man, Psalm 30 and 5, for his anger endure but a moment. In his favor is life. In his favor is life. Weeping may endure for a night, but joy comes in the morning. I don't know what you're going through, but I'm going to stand on his word and going to see it before I see it. What are you praying for? You better see it through the eyes of faith. I am Effie. We're Urban Praise again. Albertina Walker. Man, I love her. I love that song. All right, y'all. I got to really rest my voice. Make sure you check out the community calendar. I've got a few announcements. It's regarding the second annual women's conference. Yeah, the second annual. Let me see if I can find it. The second annual Broken Into Blessings Women's Conference, Shante Pulliam Brown. You've seen it on the Word Network and 700 Club. It's going to be in Erie, Pennsylvania. Yeah. And you can register Eventbrite, search for Broken Into Blessings, and you can find the phone number and all that in the entire flyer. 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All right, happy birthday to you and many more. If today is your birthday, happy birthday. We want you to have an Ephesians 3:20, exceeding abundantly above all you ask, think, or imagine. If you're celebrating this May 20th, you're celebrating with Ted Allen. You've seen him host on the Food Network and Chef's Kitchen. And I think, what is it, Top Chef? Yeah, he's 61 years young, Ted Allen. Cher, amazing award-winning musician, actress. She is 80 years young. She looks amazing, doesn't she? Remember James Stewart? Remember the movie A Wonderful Life? It's a Wonderful Life. Well, he would have been 118 years young. I hope you have a happy birthday. Ephesians 3:20, all that you can imagine, because God's got it. And I think he wants you to have it. As you celebrate, think about how would you like to be remembered. That's going to do it for me, y'all. Have a great one. If the Lord says the same, we'll be back here tomorrow. Make sure you keep the radio on. Music helps you to expand your life by up to a year. And you know gospel music, hey, it's good for the soul and your life and your health. Keep it on Urban Praise. Tell somebody about us. We're 24 hours. Again, if the Lord says the same, we'll see you tomorrow. Same place, same time, right here on Urban Praise. And we love you to life. Keep on loving God, worshiping Him, and praising the Lord with all your heart and soul.
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1: There are moments when you prepare, plan, and outline every detail and still feel unsure. And then there are moments when God gently reminds you that some things can only be done in partnership with Him. I was recently getting ready to speak somewhere, and the night before, I felt that familiar tug of, I should have planned more. I promised myself, again, that the next time I'd do better. But the next morning, God met me in the simplest way. My devotion ended with this scripture: Do not be anxious about what you should say, for the Holy Spirit will teach you in that very hour what you ought to say. It stopped me in my tracks. Some things require preparation, others require presence, and we learn the difference by seeking God for our daily bread, His guidance, His timing, His words. And in the end, He gave me exactly what I needed. As you reflect on that, remember these words, "Give us this day our daily bread," Matthew 6:11. This has been your Be Moment, your moment to be still, to be fed by the Word of God, to be grateful. 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

If Rance Adams here, you say, I need you to work it out. Work it out. Just wave your hand.

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Lord, I trust you and believe. Can y'all hear me?

0: 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We've got more great songs coming your way here on Urban Praise.
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1: Hello, this is Paul Kennings. It doesn't matter what you face today. It matters most who you face it with. Stay tuned and allow God to influence your life through His Word.
2: Satan does so much to get us so dependent on money. And when he's done with us, we're stressed out. In verse 41 of Mark chapter 12, here is the giver that gets God's attention, because it was an issue of obedience that was on Jesus' heart. What is the motivating thing that gets God's attention? Because at the end of the day, that's the attention you need when you're trying to fill that pantry. That's the attention you need when you go down to the gas station. That's the attention you need when you got to write a check to pay your bills. It's not the attention of the person next to you. It's not the attention of the preacher. It's the attention of God. The person next to you ain't your God. It is not how many people come around the table and those who stay sit it down as we go around in circles forever. It's not the ones who throw the money at the preacher. I need God's attention. I like having God's attention. Oh, yeah, because you can have all your bills paid, but you didn't plan on the roof blowing off in a storm. I like having His attention. You can have everything taken care of, but you can't stop the water from coming up through your doors. I like His attention. You could be driving down the highway, but you got to trust Him to get where you're going. You could have anti-lock brakes, airbags, you could have it all. But if you can't make it from point A to point B, that's God's attention that gets you there. You may be able to fly first class, but you got to land. It needs God's attention.
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1: When Canadian geese land, they often circle around as they make their way to the ground. Watching geese circling downward reminds me of how ancient Israel spiraled down away from God. In the book of Judges, chapter 2, we read how the nation repeatedly disobeyed God. As a result, their enemy attacked them. When they cried out to God, God would raise up a warrior to deliver them. As long as that leader was alive, they followed the Lord. But when the leader died, they disobeyed the Lord again. Repeatedly, they went through this cycle of disobedience, judgment, repentance, and deliverance. But each cycle took them further and further away from God's righteous standards. That principle often repeats itself among people and nations today. When we reject and disobey God's moral laws, we suffer the consequences of our actions. Sometimes God graciously shows us mercy and withholds the full consequence of our failures. But God's mercy can cause us to think God has forgotten, and we repeat the same sins again and again. Eventually, God's patience runs out. Psalm 9:17 reads, "Wicked people will go down to the grave, and so will all those who ignore God." The way to break this cycle is to repent of sin, turn to Jesus Christ, and rely on Him to help us do what is right.
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1: 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They expect life and blessing to begin when they date, have a significant relationship, and get married. The revelation these singles need to live the quality of single life God has planned for them is that life does not begin when you get married, but when you get saved and tap into the prearranged path and plan that God has prepared for you from the foundations of the world. This is God's best and will produce the quality of life you deserve and are longing for. If you'd like more information and to connect with Singles Pleasing the Lord, visit us at singlespleasingthelord.com.
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2: What is the environment of your own soul? You're responsible for it. That's what Paul is saying to Timothy. You're responsible for the way you feel. People are not responsible for your emotions. People are not responsible for your mind. You're responsible. Take responsibility for your own thought life, your own imaginations, so that you can produce positive emotions that drive you on and spur you on to victory. Paul's remedy is to recall the good things that God has promised you. Recall the good things that are ahead of you. Project a great future outcome by recalling God's promises to you and learn how to live in the promises of God. You have the power to decide or to choose the kind of world that you want to live in. You can make it happen. There are people over in Africa right now who are starving to death. And you come to their houses and they're hospitable and they have jokes and they're playful. And you're dying. You're starving. Each individual is responsible for the way he perceives the world. And it is possible to be in a completely negative situation and to be completely positive in your heart.
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1: 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More great gospel songs coming up next here on Urban Praise.
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3: This week we're talking about striving for acceptance. Believe it or not, today I will talk about doing crazy for credit. Yeah, you heard it right. Doing crazy for credit. Teens are psychologically wired to seek peer approval. They will at times press through dangerous risk factors to attain the reward of peer acceptance. Perhaps you've heard of horrifying extents that young people sometimes go through just to be accepted into gangs. Things such as being beat down to see how tough they are. Burglaries and theft, such as smash and grabs, being sexed in by giving up their bodies to others just for admission, or gun violence such as drive-bys and carjackings, just to get what's known as street cred. Too many of our potential field young men and young women are jockeying for street cred and willing to risk their futures for a momentary adrenaline rush and peer approval. This is why it's important to seek opportunities to make destiny deposits into their hearts by telling them who they are, regardless of their performance. Add value and credit to them by letting them know that you know who they are. Remind them that they don't have to be deviant, daring, or dangerous to get your credit, because you already value them for who they are. This is Titus Lee with Thoughts on Teens. Peace.
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0: It's in the choir set, baby. Yes, it is. Anybody still singing the choir? Where you at, choir members? God bless you.
1: 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Is Ja'Kalyn Carr, despite what you see or hear, speak what God says, because that shall be your reality.
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